Our tears are poison. Our tears are poison. Our tears are poison. Our tears are poison. Our tears are poison.

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Watch out for the panthers leaping from her speed. Oh, watch out for the snakes. Watch out for the velvet cars. 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Oh, poison. Her tears are poison. 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Her tears are poison. 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Her tears are poison. Her tears are poison.

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She was hardly convinced of this, and nothing was right without it. And everything, I mean, everything's unclean. And how long is the right to suffer when nothing impresses me? You are scared of all the couples and the mothers who disrespect your orders of the day.

Now I'm happy to have lived without it. Pretty easy, if you know what I mean. I will stand upon a windswept

0: But for me, it's radio. It's radio. that small stuff, you know, like thing, radio. It's FM signal. It's something. It's like miracle to me.
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Thank you. At this time, we'd like to play the first recording on my ladies and gentlemen that I ever made in my life. It's called I Don't Know.

is made out of the best of clove. She can take and wash them, she can hang them upside the wall. She can throw them out to one around and catch my name before they falls. Sometimes I think you got your habits on. She's saying you shouldn't say that. I said, what did I say to make you mad this time, baby?

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I'd say if you women kill me, I don't mind dying.

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0: The Sound of Track. Tauch ein in die wunderbare Welt der Filmmusik. Heute um 18 Uhr mit Bernhard Kreuzhuber. The Sound of Track.
1: Trickster and seductress we, tap dancing on minefield every day. In volatile sway. Young and Freud would kill each other.

You know, sometimes we're not prepared for adversity. When it happens, sometimes we're caught short. We don't know exactly how to handle it when it comes up. Sometimes we don't know just what to do when adversity takes over. And I have advice for all of us. I got it from our pianist, Joe Zawinul, who wrote this tune. And it sounds like what you're supposed to say when you have that kind of problem. It's called Mercy, Mercy, Mercy.

Ladies and gentlemen, as you know, we have something special down here at Birdland this evening, a recording for Blue Note Records.

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May you always know the truth and see the lights surrounding you. May you always be courageous.